Trap, solo hit. Radio 19, Pure Hits. 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

it. Come alive when you don't believe it. Write me off and I'd love to read it. Spit your words and I'll watch you eat it. Dig it in.